0: it's Kendra. If you're a beer drinker, I'm about to maybe upset you. I don't know. I'm not meaning to. I'm just, don't shoot the messenger, okay? But apparently there is a new trend of people putting ice in their beer. I know. I've never seen anybody put ice in their beer. Ever. Now, I'm a weirdo that if I don't drink milk anymore, but on the, whenever I did drink milk, I put ice in my milk. I'm one of those people. But ice in your beer, I can say I've never in my life seen anybody do that. But it's a new trend and people are saying it's awesome. Would you put ice in your beer ever? What would it do to it?
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0: It's Kendra. Show of hands, how many people are polite to whatever AI it is that you're using, whether it's Alexa or Siri or ChatGPT? Are you polite? Just in case. Just in case one day it will mean something. Wow. Look at that. There's my hand up in the air. There's my hand. Yes, I am. Oh, I say please. I say thank you. Even if I'm typing in ChatGPT, I will say please do such and such. And I thank it. I thank it. I am naturally a polite person, but also there is the whole, you know, just in case, because we don't know. We don't know.
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1: You played it cool and I played it dumb. 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

0: Raven Lene, Love Me Not. It's Kendra with completely random and useless information for your Sunday night. Did you know that roughly 4.5 trillion cigarette butts are littered every year? It makes them the most littered item on the planet. 4.5 trillion per year. Think about that if you're a smoker before you just flick that out, okay? Hall & Oates met when they were both at a concert in Philadelphia and a gang fight broke out. They both hopped in the same elevator to get away from the gunshots, found out that they both went to Temple University, and they just became fast friends and became Hall & Oates. And then finally, this has killed more people than all of the wars in history combined. It's mosquitoes. Mosquitoes, it's infected tens of billions of people with diseases. Mosquitoes. My goodness. Random, useless. That's interesting, though. All of that was pretty interesting today. You're welcome.
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0: From the Party Weather Center, Monday will be sunny with a high of 71. A light north-northwest wind will pick up to around 6 to 11 miles per hour in the morning, with gusts up to 20 miles per hour. Overnight, mostly clear skies and a low around 46. Tuesday turns mostly sunny and warmer, reaching a high of 79. Winds from the south-southeast will shift to the southwest, gusting up to 31 miles per hour. Showers and a possible thunderstorm are likely Tuesday night before 10 p.m., with a low around 55.
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0: It's Kendra. There is a new service now that will connect couples to strangers who want to crash their wedding. And I know you're like, what? Why would someone want a stranger to crash their wedding? So it's actually called Not a Wedding Crasher, and it's for people who just enjoy going to weddings. And so if a couple, you know, if they've booked a venue and they had to have a certain amount of people, they didn't get that many RSVPs back, folks can purchase tickets to their wedding. It helps offset the cost for the bride and groom, and the couple that's visiting or whoever is going to the wedding gets to enjoy, you know, meeting new people and that kind of stuff. It seems a little weird, but, you know, I don't know. It's kind of a new, different kind of way for a date night, even, you know, Not a Wedding Crasher. That's the name of the platform. It's only been up for like a month, and they already have like 300 potential guests signed up, nearly 10 participating weddings. Maybe you're getting married soon. You may want to check it out. So you Google that. Okay. Not a Wedding Crasher.
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0: 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Tommy Richmond coming up. Leon Thomas up next.
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2: Good evening and happy Sunday, Central Illinois, here to WAND Forecast. We spent our Mother's Day with quiet conditions, and that continues this evening as well. Mostly clear skies will allow for temperatures tonight to dip into those mid-40s, and we'll keep the clear skies for sunshine as we head into our Monday, and along with those cooler temperatures as well. Highs tomorrow only top off in the mid to upper 60s. We can expect warmer air by the end of the week. I'm meteorologist Olivia Colon.
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0: It's Kendra. How often are you walking your dog every day? So veterinarians are now saying that most adult dogs need 1 to 2 dogs a day, the 2 walks a day. I have an 11-year-old Shih Tzu. And when I get off work each day, she cannot wait. She knows, like, as soon as I get home, she knows I'm taking her for a walk. We usually just go for like a half a mile or mile, depending on, you know, what the day has brought. But she loves it so much. And then I recently saw a video saying how important it is if your dog is sniffing, not to rush them. And what a big deal that is for them and how that's like their strongest sense. And so I've been allowing her to just sniff until she's done, even if it means I have to stand there for several minutes or whatever. And it will wear her out. Like, that is an exercise for them also. So if you're taking your dog for a walk, don't rush them along when they're sniffing. Let them sniff. Let them sniff and see if you can see a difference in your pet. I was really surprised by it.
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2: From the Party Weather Center, Monday will be sunny with a high near 71. A light northwest wind shifts to northwest at 6 to 11 miles per hour with gusts up to 20. Tuesday should be mostly sunny and warmer with a high near 79. Showers and a possible thunderstorm arrive Tuesday night with a 70% chance of rain.
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0: It's Kendra. So maybe you've been wanting a pet for so long, but maybe you're renting and they don't allow you to have pets, or you have allergies. Well, I might have some good news for you. The folks behind Roomba, you know, the little vacuums, they are in development of a new AI-powered pet robot for companionship. Now, it's about the size of what I would say, like maybe a bulldog, but it doesn't look like any other animal. Like it looks like nothing, like no other animal that you would think. 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So that's in the works. That's in the works. 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
8: 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Teams of two fish for their heaviest total catch, with top finishers advancing in the IHSA postseason. Spectators can watch the morning launch and afternoon weigh-in. 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

0: It's Kendra. Now, I'm not sure if you know this about me, but besides just talking on the radio, I'm also a voice actress, and I've been doing this for years and years. And you know, like when you're watching a movie and you hear a voice like somebody on the radio or somebody talking on the phone and you just hear the voice on the phone, that's what I do. Yeah, I do. I've been in a lot of feature films. I've been in video games and things like that. But recently, I got offered a part to play a background in a TV commercial for a hair salon, and I had to just play a stylist. So I'm just like background fodder, you know, just playing a stylist. It was so hard. I have such high respect. I already respected hairstylists because I cannot even understand how they do what they do. Like the angles, it makes no sense to me. But like trying to hold those scissors, and I was just faking it. And I was just like, oh my goodness, it was very difficult. I'm glad it's over. I appreciate the opportunity. I don't see me doing that again. I'm going to stay on this side of the mic. Yeah.
1: The Decatur Police Department is asking for your help with this week's Crime of the Week. The Decatur Police are investigating an armed home invasion that occurred March 27th around 11 a.m. in the 1100 block of East Elmhurst. Two armed male suspects entered the home, demanded money, and stole electronics and beauty products. Two occupants suffered injuries during the attack. The first suspect is a black male, late teens to early 20s, wearing all black and a ski mask, armed with a semi-automatic handgun. The second suspect is a black male, late teens to early 20s, 5'10 to 6 feet tall, large build, wearing a black letterman jacket with HV in white lettering, also armed. Anyone with information is asked to contact Decatur Police at 217-424-2734 or Crime Stoppers at 217-423-TIPS.
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3: Good evening and happy Sunday, Central Illinois, here to WAND Forecast. We spent our Mother's Day with quiet conditions, and that continues this evening as well. Mostly clear skies will allow for temperatures tonight to dip into those mid-40s, and we'll keep the clear skies for sunshine as we head into our Monday, and along with those cooler temperatures as well. Highs tomorrow only top off in the mid to upper 60s. We can expect warmer air by the end of the week. I'm meteorologist Olivia Colon.
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0: It's Kendra. I want you to take a second and I want you to think back way back to 2010. Okay. Can you think of something from 2010? Okay. They recently did a poll and they asked folks, when you think about 2010, are you happier now or were you happier in 2010? 31% of people said they're happier now. What were you happier in 2010 than you are right now? So in 2010, as when my husband and I got married, definitely happy times. I switched jobs and that was very stressful. I had surgery. That was very stressful. My husband was diagnosed with a golf ball sized brain tumor. That was very stressful. My middle grandson was born. That was happy. Couple happy things, couple of stressful things. But if I were comparing 2010 to right now, I'm happier now than I was in 2010. Definitely. Where are you at? Were you happier then or now? I need a little range.
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2: From the Party Weather Center, Monday will be sunny with a high near 71. Northwest winds up to 11 miles per hour, gusting to 20. Overnight, mostly clear with a low around 46. Tuesday turns mostly sunny and warmer with a high near 79. South winds could gust to 31 miles per hour. Tuesday night, showers and a possible thunderstorm before 10. Partly cloudy with a low near 55.
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1: Hey, it's Kendra. I hope you've had a wonderful weekend. It's Mother's Day. 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I hope you had a wonderful day and you celebrated and spent it with your kiddos and just had a great day. 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

0: just wanna vibe.
1: It's Kendra. They just released the results of this study that found the smell of roses can boost the amount of gray matter in your brain and literally make it bigger. They tested it by having people wear rose-scented perfume. I feel like that this is evidence that I've not spent a lot of time in my life smelling roses. Because I don't think my gray matter very big. I know you're agreeing with me right now. I'm going to go get some rose-scented something right now. I'm on my way. I want a big brain.
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0: It's Kendra. Here's a question for you. When you stay at a hotel, do you take home the toiletries from the hotel? When I was younger, 100% of the time, I took home. I paid for those. That's the way I looked at it. I paid for this, so I would take it home every single time. Then a couple of years ago, I was doing like a purge and really like just getting rid of a lot of stuff I didn't need. And I found I had so many of those that I never used ever. So now I only take them if I really like the brand or the smell. Otherwise, it stays and I don't take it with me. What about you? Do you always take the toiletries when you stay at a hotel?
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3: Good evening and happy Sunday, Central Illinois, here to WAND Forecast. We spent our Mother's Day with quiet conditions, and that continues this evening as well. Mostly clear skies will allow for temperatures tonight to dip into those mid-40s, and we'll keep the clear skies for sunshine as we head into our Monday, and along with those cooler temperatures as well. Highs tomorrow only top off in the mid to upper 60s. We can expect warmer air by the end of the week. I'm meteorologist Olivia Colon.
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0: Somber, back to friends. 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Sabrina Carpenter coming up next. 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Love ya.
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2: From the Party Weather Center, Monday will be sunny with a high near 71. Northwest winds could gust up to 20 miles per hour. Tuesday brings mostly sunny skies and a high near 79. Tuesday night, there is a 70% chance of showers and possible thunderstorms before 10 p.m.
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2: Good evening and happy Sunday, Central Illinois, here to WAND Forecast. We spent our Mother's Day with quiet conditions, and that continues this evening as well. Mostly clear skies will allow for temperatures tonight to dip into those mid-40s, and we'll keep the clear skies for sunshine as we head into our Monday, and along with those cooler temperatures as well. Highs tomorrow only top off in the mid to upper 60s. We can expect warmer air by the end of the week. I'm meteorologist Olivia Colon.
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3: The Decatur Police Department is asking for your help with this week's Crime of the Week. The Decatur Police are investigating an armed home invasion that occurred March 27th around 11 a.m. in the 1100 block of East Elmhurst. Two armed male suspects entered the home, demanded money, and stole electronics and beauty products. Two occupants suffered injuries during the attack. The first suspect is a black male, late teens to early 20s, wearing all black and a ski mask, armed with a semi-automatic handgun. The second suspect is a black male, late teens to early 20s, 5'10 to 6 feet tall, large build, wearing a black letterman jacket with HV in white lettering, also armed. Anyone with information is asked to contact Decatur Police at 217-424-2734 or Crime Stoppers at 217-423-TIPS.
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6: From the Party Weather Center, Monday will be sunny with a high near 71. A light wind from the north-northwest will pick up to 11 miles per hour by morning, with gusts up to 20. Overnight, skies stay mostly clear, dropping to around 46. Tuesday is warmer and mostly sunny, reaching near 79. By night, showers and a possible thunderstorm arrive, with a 70% chance of rain. Lows around 55.
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3: Good evening, Central Illinois, here to WAND Forecast. We're enjoying mostly quiet conditions this evening and also mostly clear skies. This allowed temperatures to drop into those mid-40s overnight. We're chilly, and we'll stay on the cooler end of things tomorrow with highs only in the mid to upper 60s once again for your Monday afternoon. But that's under continued quiet conditions and mostly sunny skies, with rain not back in the forecast till your Tuesday afternoon. I'm meteorologist Olivia Colon.
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1: From the Party Weather Center, Monday will be sunny with a high near 71. Winds will shift from light to northwest at 5 to 8 miles per hour. Tuesday brings increasing clouds and a high near 79. Showers and possible thunderstorms are likely Tuesday night, with a 70% chance of rain. Lows will drop to 55.
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3: Good evening, Central Illinois, here to WAND Forecast. We're enjoying mostly quiet conditions this evening and also mostly clear skies. This allowed temperatures to drop into those mid-40s overnight. We're chilly and we'll stay on the cooler end of things tomorrow with highs only in the mid to upper 60s once again for your Monday afternoon. But that's under continued quiet conditions and mostly sunny skies with rain not back on the forecast till your Tuesday afternoon. I'm meteorologist Olivia Colon.
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1: Yeah.

I bet. Said I got drive, I don't need a car. Money really all that we fiending for. I'm doing things they ain't seen before. 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I'm a demon lord. Fall off what? I ain't seen the horse. Called your bluff, better cite the source. 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
1: From the Party Weather Center, Monday will be sunny with a high near 71. Winds from the west-northwest at 5 to 9 miles per hour, gusting up to 18. Tuesday turns mostly sunny and breezy. High near 79. Showers and possible thunderstorms Tuesday night, mainly before 1 a.m. Lows around 54.
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3: Good evening, Central Illinois, here to WAND Forecast. We're enjoying mostly quiet conditions this evening and also mostly clear skies. This allowed temperatures to drop into those mid-40s overnight. We're chilly, and we'll stay on the cooler end of things tomorrow with highs only in the mid to upper 60s once again for your Monday afternoon. But that's under continued quiet conditions and mostly sunny skies, with rain not back on the forecast till your Tuesday afternoon. I'm meteorologist Olivia Colon.
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4: From the Party Weather Center, Monday will be sunny with a high near 71. Winds will be light, turning west-northwest up to 9 miles per hour, with gusts to 18. Monday night will be mostly clear with a low around 46. Tuesday starts mostly sunny and breezy, reaching a high near 79. Showers and a possible thunderstorm are likely Tuesday night, with a low around 54.
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3: Good evening, Central Illinois, here to WAND Forecast. We're enjoying mostly quiet conditions this evening and also mostly clear skies. This allowed temperatures to drop into those mid-40s overnight. We're chilly and we'll stay on the cooler end of things tomorrow with highs only in the mid to upper 60s once again for your Monday afternoon. But that's under continued quiet conditions and mostly sunny skies with rain not back on the forecast till your Tuesday afternoon. I'm meteorologist Olivia Colon.
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1: From the Party Weather Center, Monday will be sunny with a high near 71 and light winds shifting to the west-northwest. Monday night clears with a low around 46. Tuesday turns mostly sunny and breezy, reaching a high near 79. But showers and possible thunderstorms arrive Tuesday night with a low around 54.
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3: Good evening, Central Illinois, here to WAND Forecast. We're enjoying mostly quiet conditions this evening and also mostly clear skies. This allowed temperatures to drop into those mid-40s overnight. We're chilly, and we'll stay on the cooler end of things tomorrow with highs only in the mid to upper 60s once again for your Monday afternoon. But that's under continued quiet conditions and mostly sunny skies, with rain not back in the forecast till your Tuesday afternoon. I'm meteorologist Olivia Colon.
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5: Good evening, Central Illinois, here to WAND Forecast. We're enjoying mostly quiet conditions this evening and also mostly clear skies. This allowed temperatures to drop into those mid-40s overnight. We're chilly, and we'll stay on the cooler end of things tomorrow with highs only in the mid to upper 60s once again for your Monday afternoon. But that's under continued quiet conditions and mostly sunny skies, with rain not back on the forecast till your Tuesday afternoon. I'm meteorologist Olivia Colon.
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3: From the Party Weather Center, sunny today with a high near 71. Light wind becoming west-northwest in the morning, gusting to 18 miles per hour. Tonight, mostly clear. Low around 46. Tuesday, mostly sunny and breezy. High near 79. South-southeast wind becomes southwest and gusty up to 33 miles per hour. Tuesday night, showers likely, possibly a thunderstorm with a low around 54.
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1: Hi, I'm Jerry Hinkle, and here's your local tidbit. Did you know that the Transfer House in downtown Decatur's Central Park was built in 1896? The building originally served as a transfer point for Decatur's electric streetcar system. Originally located on Lincoln Square, the intersection of North and South Main and East and West Main Streets, and after the streetcar ceased operations in the 1950s, the Transfer House was reduced to a bus terminal. It was moved in 1962 to its current location, and it's listed on the National Register of Historic Places. And that's your local tidbit.
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6: Just a gorgeous start to the week here. We had a phenomenal Mother's Day with temperatures in those upper 60s. Today, tack on a couple of degrees. Plenty of sunshine again, low 70s this afternoon, feeling good. Winds will be a bit breezy at times, but we're only talking gusts around 20 to 25 miles an hour. So comfortable day, good day to be outside. Temperatures tonight drop into the 40s. We have storm chances returning tomorrow afternoon and evening. With that WAND weather forecast, I'm meteorologist Nick Patrick.
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1: From the Party Weather Center, today will be sunny with a high near 71. Winds will be light, becoming west-northwest at 5 to 9 miles per hour, gusting up to 18. Tonight will be mostly clear with a low around 46. Tuesday will be mostly sunny and breezy with a high near 79. Showers and possibly a thunderstorm are likely Tuesday night with a low around 54.
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6: 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Source for local news and information. A Decatur man accused of threatening police with a crossbow has been denied pretrial release. Michael Boliard faces aggravated assault charges after he reportedly aimed a crossbow at officers on April 22nd. Police opened fire, injuring Boliard. No officers were hurt. The investigation continues. The University of Illinois Urbana-Champaign has postponed all final exams and assignments through the weekend due to a cybersecurity threat targeting the Canvas system. Compromised data includes names, email addresses, student ID numbers, and messages. Officials urge users to monitor accounts for suspicious activity as the investigation continues. Illinois senators have approved a bill requiring the expulsion of any student who sexually assaults a fellow student. The minimum expulsion period would be 1 year. Supporters say the measure prioritizes safety, while critics raise concerns about due process. The bill now moves to the Illinois House for further debate. More local news and information every hour. Here on News Radio 101 and online at DecaturRadio.com.
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25: 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All right, let's bring in our contestant. Hello, Antoinette.
26: Hello, how are you?
25: Doing excellent. How are you doing this morning?
26: I'm good. I'm a little nervous right now.
27: Oh, don't be nervous. Don't be nervous.
25: It's all good. Got anything fun happening today?
26: No, I'm on my way to work.
25: And what do you do for work, Antoinette?
26: I am a registered behavior therapist. I work with kids with autism.
25: Aw. Well, thank you for what you
27: do. Very cool. All right.
25: Well, let's see if we can get you some money before you show up at work to help those kids. Now, this is the $1,000 Minute. You're going to have 60 seconds to answer 10 trivia questions that are predetermined. Kelly Raspberry's holding them. Answer each question or pass if you don't know it at that time. But if you pass, that question is going to be bumped to the end and read again. Now, you may correct your answers quickly. Otherwise, whatever you say is going to be locked in. You will win $10 per correct answer. But if you answer all 10 correctly, you will win $1,000. Does that sound good, Antoinette?
26: Yes, that's good.
25: All right. Your 60 seconds will begin when Kelly Raspberry finishes the first question.
28: All right. Good luck, Antoinette. What Thank is you. The device used to put gas in your car?
26: A gas pump.
28: What brand of glue is famous for its white and orange bottles?
26: Elmer's.
28: What fruit is used to make lemonade?
26: Lemon.
28: Traditionally, a rainbow is described as having how many colors?
26: Seven.
28: Who is known as the boy who lived?
26: Pass.
28: What state has the southernmost point?
26: Florida.
28: Who started the brand Tesla?
26: Elon Musk.
28: April 15th is the deadline for most people to submit what?
26: Their taxes.
28: Who sang the song Since You've Been Gone?
26: Kelly Clarkson.
28: What is the last day of the year also known as?
26: New Year's Eve.
28: And who is known as the boy who lived?
25: Oh,
26: oh, I don't
25: time
26: know.
25: Has expired.
28: Oh, dang
25: that was,
28: it.
25: That was a tricky question, but look, you answered most of them. Which
28: Nine
25: means,
28: out of ten.
25: So you will still have some money there that we're going to throw your way. So let's see which ones you got correct. Let's go over the answers.
28: So you are an excellent player. If it hadn't been for that one tripping you up.
25: Uh-oh, really?
26: Yeah.
28: You would have won it all, girl. You got them all right.
25: Wow!
28: The pump gives gas to your car. Elmer's glue is white and orange bottle. Lemons make lemonade. Some of these are really easy, but you're like, it can't be that easy.
0: Right, right.
28: Traditionally, seven colors in the rainbow. How many would have gotten that?
25: I didn't know that. Five. I was
28: amazing.
25: Way wrong.
28: Southernmost Point is in Florida. Elon Musk did the Tesla car brand. You pay your taxes by April 15th. Kelly Clarkson sang Since You've Been Gone. The last day of the year is also known as New Year's Eve. And the one that tripped you up,
25: the boy
28: who lived,
0: is Harry Potter.
25: Oh, it's a Harry Potter question.
0: Okay.
1: The boy who lived, Harry Potter.
25: Ah, that's the boy who lived.
0: I would not have gotten
25: Antoinette, amazing, 9 out of 10.
28: That's amazing.
25: A plus player right there.
0: Good job, young lady.
25: You got $90. What are you going to do with that money? Buy yourself something nice?
26: Probably pay bills.
25: There you go.
0: Extra 90. Well, that's where you go.
25: Antoinette, hang on for us. We'll get you set up with your $90, okay?
26: Thank you.
25: No, thank you.
28: Almost had a $1,000 winner there.
25: Almost. That was close. Hey, we're going to do it again in less than 1 hour. So sign up at KidNation.com for your chance to play again. That's sponsored by Good Ranchers. Bring good to the table. Now, this story may upset Kelly Raspberry a little bit.
28: What?
25: Do you ever go to restaurants because they have a funny name? You know, it just sounds like, it just looks like, oh, that's
2: like
25: a,
2: good as fuck.
25: That's a, yeah, like it's a funny name and you just go in there expecting hilariousness, but then you realize, wait a minute, it actually translates to something good. So a man in Florida, his name is Julian Becerra, was, he was hungry and he went to a Vietnamese restaurant last month and it had a naughty sounding name. Mm. It's spelled B-I-C-H-N-G-A. It's pronounced Bích Nha. Which loosely translates to beautiful jade.
2: Oh, okay. Yeah.
25: But if you're just driving by, you're like, ah, that looks like the B word, you know. Julian went to the place because of the name to see how good the food was, and he was actually blown away. And he said, quote, "Have you ever had a meal that was made purely with just love? Well, if you haven't, you just witnessed one." And get this, the owner, it's an older woman by the name of Mrs. Ling. She insisted that the meal was free.
0: Huh.
25: She went ahead and just said, don't pay for it, because he was actually the first customer in hours.
28: Aww.
25: And she actually enjoyed chatting with him because she had just been there doing nothing the entire shift. On top of that, she refused a tip, wouldn't allow him to give her a tip. So Julian posted on TikTok about the place, and he was so touched by the meal that Mrs. Liang gave him. The response online went viral. So he sat down with Mrs. Liang and found out she's widowed. She has had a stroke. She's essentially homeless. She stays with a friend and still comes to work every day with a positive, happy attitude. So Julian, sorry, Kelly, set up a GoFundMe, which is what a lot of people do.
28: Well,
25: wanted to raise money for it. Then this is where it's an okay time, like, to do it for someone like that. That's truly
28: y'all
25: going through hard
28: times. GoFundMes for whatever y'all want. Whatever y'all want.
25: This one has.
28: I'm not saying I agree with 100% of it.
25: Right. This one you do, right? It's.
28: Well, I've seen some. This has been done a lot where people suddenly start going to that restaurant and getting a business.
25: Great.
28: That's ultimately what you want.
1: This is very Keith Lee.
25: Yeah. This one has raised more than $190,000 so far. Julian was shocked by the response because you never know when you're going to go viral. A lot of people post about going to a restaurant in their area and it doesn't go viral.
0: Just get like a few hundred dollars, a few thousand dollars.
25: Yeah, he says the money's not buying her a mansion, just a modest place near the restaurant where her rent and utilities could be covered for a while, plus a security deposit and basic needs. The lady's granddaughter has shared a heartfelt thanks to all the people that are donating online and said, "My grandma has gone through so much to keep the restaurant open." Again, she gave up a house and living and everything just to keep her business going.
0: Yeah.
28: Wow.
25: And they went on to say, I don't think words can fully express how much this means to our family. Your support means everything.
0: That's nice.
25: Sometimes it's good to hear those feel-good stories. Julian went in there expecting funny and, it's a funny name, and then came out meeting someone who is truly deserving.
0: That's awesome.
2: That's a feel-good story. Yes.
25: It is a feel-good story. Remember when we went to our first ever family vacation, though? And we made Kelly call that the business of the day?
0: Yes.
25: Yeah, the bait and tackle place.
28: Yes, I remember that.
25: Kelly was a big fan of that place.
0: What is it called, Master?
25: Yeah.
28: Mm-hmm.
25: Okay. Yeah, they're still open.
0: There's a bait and tackle shop.
25: Yep.
28: Yes,
25: yep.
28: It was.
25: And we made Kelly do a on-the-radio commercial for them.
0: Yeah.
28: You made me call them.
0: That was very nice of you, Kelly.
25: Yeah, it was very nice.
0: You want to reenact it right quick?
28: No, I do not.
25: We should set up a GoFundMe for them. See how they're doing.
0: A lot of merch there. How about a t-shirt? A
25: little feel-good story right there to kick off our week. But In about 10 minutes, we gotta get you that Kelly Raspberry Entertainment Report. What have you been working on, Kelly Raspberry?
28: Taylor, Frankie, Paul woke up Mother's Day morning and chose violence.
25: Oh.
28: And we've got the performers named for the FIFA World Cup, which kicks off next month. I'll give you the latest in today's Entertainment Report.
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4: Just a gorgeous start to the week here. We had a phenomenal Mother's Day with temperatures in those upper 60s. Today, tack on a couple of degrees. Plenty of sunshine again, low 70s this afternoon, feeling good. Winds will be a bit breezy at times, but we're only talking gusts around 20 to 25 miles an hour. So comfortable day, good day to be outside. Temperatures tonight drop into the 40s. We have storm chances returning tomorrow afternoon and evening. With that WAND weather forecast, I'm meteorologist Nick Patrick.
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1: 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From the Party Weather Center, today is sunny with a high near 71. Winds will shift northwest up to 9 miles per hour. Overnight lows near 46. Tuesday turns warmer, reaching almost 79, with breezy south winds. Showers and possible thunderstorms arrive Tuesday night.
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12: 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Are we going to find a $1,000 winner? We're about to find out. Let's welcome our friend Zachary to the show. Hello, Zachary.
14: Good morning, Kid Nation.
19: Good morning. Good morning,
12: Zachary. What you got going on today, Zachary?
14: I kind of just woke up.
12: Did we wake you up?
14: No, I've been up for about an hour, but later today, my sister and I are going to help my mother jumpstart her car.
20: Okay. Big day.
12: Good luck. You're going to jumpstart the car. So are you guys going to do guesswork, or are you guys going to look up how to do it correctly?
14: We're going to do it correctly.
12: Okay.
21: Red goes on red, black goes on black, right?
20: I don't know.
12: I got to look it up again.
22: Yeah. No, that's it.
12: Okay, cool.
21: I like to swing them and touch them and watch those sparks fly.
22: No, don't do that either.
21: Like a pre-4th of July.
20: Insane.
12: Yeah. Let us know if you do that.
14: I'm going to listen to that advice.
22: Thank you, Zachary.
21: Well, you're no fun.
12: All right. No, Zachary's a lot of fun. And Zachary, before you go help out Mama, let's see if we can get you paid here. We got the $1,000 minute happening. That means you have 60 seconds to answer 10 trivia questions that are pre-selected. Kelly Raspberry's holding them right now. You answer each one, or you can actually pass if you don't know the answer at that time. But if you pass, the question will be asked again at the end. You may correct your answers quickly. Otherwise, we're going to lock those answers in, and you will win $10 per correct answer. But if you get all 10 right, you will get that $1,000, okay?
14: All right, Kelly Raspberry, give them to me.
20: Okay.
12: That deep breath from Zachary.
20: I hope you win it all. You can take your mama to a nice lunch after you jump her car.
12: Absolutely.
20: Okay?
12: Your 60 seconds will begin when Kelly finishes the first question.
20: All right, here we go, Zachary. Good luck. Who was the first president of the United States?
14: George Washington.
20: What country is home to the Great Wall?
14: China.
20: How many days are in January?
14: 31.
20: In the Nintendo game, who is Mario's brother?
14: Luigi.
20: What is the first letter at the top left of your keyboard?
14: Q.
20: In tennis, a score of love also means what number?
14: 0.
20: What famous role has been played by Ben Affleck, George Clooney, and Christian Bale?
14: Pass.
20: If your change was $100 and you asked for all $5 bills, how many would you get?
14: 20.
20: In the children's song, The Wheels on the Bus, what did the driver say?
14: Move on back.
20: What two toppings are on a Hawaiian pizza?
14: Pineapple and Canadian bacon.
20: What famous role has been played by Ben Affleck, George Clooney, and Christian Bale?
14: Wizard of Oz.
12: All right, all 10 questions have been answered, and now we're going to see how much money you win, because you did answer some correct ones that I know of, and there's some that I don't know.
20: And so. I fumbled at that change was $100 thing, so thank you for getting that right, because I would have felt horrible.
12: All right, let's go through.
20: So the first president was Washington, Great Wall is in China, 31 days in January, Luigi is Mario's brother in the Nintendo game. Q is at the top left, the first letter on the keyboard. In tennis, a score of love also means 0. This is what tripped you up. The role played by Ben Affleck, George Clooney, and Christian Bale, you passed. And then you went back and you answered the wrong answer. It's Batman. I'm so sorry.
12: You're good.
20: But everything else you got right. 25s give you 100. The wheels on the bus, the driver says, move on back.
12: Good job on that one.
20: And two toppings on Hawaiian pizza. Canadian bacon pineapple. Good job.
12: We got nine out of 10 correct, Zachary. Not too bad, buddy.
14: I just said The Wizard of Oz because that's the one I remember George Clooney for.
20: George Clooney was in The Wizard of Oz?
12: We gotta look that back. But,
20: Wait, what is that?
12: Zachary, did you hear that cow moo?
14: I did.
12: That's pretty cool. That means you're also getting the essentials box from Good Ranchers.
20: Wow.
12: You can skip the meat aisle and get pre-trimmed cuts of beef and chicken that make preparing your meals a breeze.
21: Yum.
12: Every pack of chicken, steak, and beef is sourced from American farms and ranches. You care about what your family eats, and so do they. Thank you, Good Ranchers. So now you can make Mama some food after you jump start
22: look at that.
12: That sounds good? Okay.
21: Way to go, Zachary.
20: Good job.
12: You feel proud?
14: Thank you. I'm proud of myself.
12: You should.
20: You did great. So close.
22: I'm proud of you for jump-starting the car later today.
20: Yeah, well, that's impressive.
12: Zachary, glad you're awake. Thank you for listening to the show. You hang on. We'll get you set up with your $90 and your essentials box, okay?
14: Thank you.
12: You're welcome.
20: I almost had it. I was rooting for him. Almost was going to get it.
12: And we had two Niners today.
22: Yeah. Niner. Chicken diner.
12: Was your date a 9, Audrey?
23: Sup, girl?
12: Huh?
23: Oh, how was my date? Yeah.
20: Was it a 9?
23: I would give it
0: 6.
12: Oh, a 6.
1: Out of 7?
0: Out of 10.
22: So is this a swiper? A swipey?
0: Of course he's from the apps. Yes.
12: Yeah.
19: And was one Hinge?
0: This one, yes, was from Hinge.
1: And what was it that made you agree to see this man?
0: He was funny. He was really cute.
12: Okay.
0: And we met at a bar. I realized my new thing. I was doing it so wrong. When I was in Austin for 3 years, I was going on these dates late at night. I'm like, I figured it out. It's day drinking. That's mm-hmm. what you got to do. You get it over and done with, especially with our job. I got to stay on my schedule.
22: Yeah.
0: Still go to bed early.
1: Yeah.
0: So I figured out my new thing is happy hour.
12: Happy hour date.
0: Uh-huh.
12: Great.
1: And that's perfect because if it's going wrong, you could be like, oh, the deals are over. Happy hour ended.
0: Oh, I realize I also have to have an out every time. So I go on this date. I set it up ahead of time. I'm like, I got a dinner to attend to. So we got to make this quick.
22: There you go.
12: I got a dinner to attend.
22: Yeah.
12: That's actually a great out.
0: Exactly. So I met with this guy on a Saturday. We had unlimited time. So he's like, when do you want to meet in the afternoon? I'm like, when are you free? He's like, I'm free all day for you, honey. And I was like, perfect. So we met at 3 and we went to the bar and it was a really nice place. It had an outdoor patio, indoor area. I walked in. I thought I saw him and I got so excited because I saw this mammoth playing pool and he looked so good. I walked straight up to him and then I realized he's not looking at me. He's talking to his friends and someone comes and taps me on the shoulder. The guy was behind me.
12: Uh-huh.
0: So I've been going up to the wrong guy.
12: Was this guy a mammoth?
0: He was like ape.
12: Okay.
0: He was pretty good.
22: Wow.
0: Good or bad?
22: Is mammoth better than unit?
0: It's up there.
22: Okay.
0: Synonymous, I would say.
1: Starting to figure out your type.
12: Yeah. Audrey likes humongous guys.
19: Yeah, and hairy.
0: No, I don't. No, I don't. I actually hate hair for someone who has a lot of hair.
12: A woolly mammoth is hairy, yeah.
0: So he taps on my shoulder and I realize I didn't recognize him because since his photos, he has gotten quite a bit of tattoos.
1: Oh.
0: Okay. And I was like, okay, Jason Momoa. I was kind of into it for a little bit. So I had to like just reroute my brain from what I was expecting to what I got.
12: He'd been at the tattoo shop with Kelly's husband.
22: Right.
0: Oh,
22: yes.
0: Yeah, and apparently he's getting more. Apparently it takes like a week to get a sleeve done.
12: Oh, I didn't know.
1: Oh, and he's getting longer than that if you,
22: I have no
19: Do you have any cool stories about the tattoos? Like anything interesting?
0: Well, I was like, okay, give me a tattoo tour. And he was telling me all about all of them. And I guess it's just, they all mean something to the tattoo people. And I never really.
1: Because you don't want a tattoo like yourself, right? Like,
0: me personally, I don't have anything against tattoos, but I think it's hard to understand on the first time you meet someone when they have a lot of lore to all their stuff. You have to understand their story kind of first. And boy, did we get into our stories, you guys. I know people say there are certain things you shouldn't talk about on a first date.
12: Oh, what'd you do?
0: But I didn't do nothing, JC.
22: What'd he do?
0: Okay, thank you. Reroute. He was telling me about his history, and I'm not going to expose it on air. I would never do that, but it was just very deep. And he told me a lot of things, which then in turn made me, by the time I get my third drink, share a lot of things. Okay. And by the time the date was over, y'all, I had told this man more things than I have told probably people I could count on one hand.
1: Wow.
12: Like us?
0: Yeah. Oh, definitely not any of y'all.
23: It was basically therapy for both of you.
0: For sure. And then he was telling me about his last, he had a failed engagement, which was, I've learned, I kind of like that because I like my fruit pre-picked. Meaning, I like my dog to come trained. If he's been in a relationship that long, usually they mind their P's and Q's. They know how to treat a woman. Mm-hmm. I typically find if they've been in a long-term relationship. So that was good for me. He feels like he really understood women a little bit.
12: Okay, good.
0: But I just don't know if the sparks were flying. Wow. Kelly Raspberry, you would tell me to go on a second date, right?
23: Well, that's the thing is if, you know, with my husband, it wasn't like fireworks and sparks where we wanted to just start making out. It was just a really nice date. Yeah. We had good conversation. And I think that's the thing. If people don't feel all those things on the first date, well, this isn't the one. This isn't the one. I should want to rip his clothes off right now. And that's not it. That stuff's fleeting, you know.
22: Since you want
23: your dog. It's fun to be attracted that way. But if it's a nice date and they check all the boxes and they're, you know, good conversation, why not go on a second date?
12: Any icks?
0: No, surprisingly.
12: Okay.
0: But, you guys, I got a DM when I left from a listener who was there.
12: A what?
0: She said, hey, girl. Hold on. I had to write this down.
12: Okay.
0: I think she might have been a little bit tipsy when she wrote this. Hey, girl, was that you? You're so much cuter in person. LOL. You're a total dime girl, but he's not it. I don't think so.
12: Oh.
0: I was too scared to say anything, and then you left. If this wasn't you, I'm sorry, but you're cute.
22: They she's hitting on you.
23: She said, "Oh no, she's just looking out for
2: girls looking out for girls."
22: Since since you want your dog to be trained, your dog to be trained. Do you have any doggy treats to distribute?
0: Reward them?
22: Yeah,
0: that's me. I'm the doggy treat.
19: Like beef jerky.
0: You get more of my time. That's what it is.
1: Ultimately, do you think that he'll get a second date?
0: I think so.
1: Yeah,
0: but maybe I'll give the other dogs a chance.
19: He's gonna get a rose, but not the final rose.
2: Right.
23: We don't know yet.
0: We don't know yet, you guys.
2: But, testing.
1: But you mean like a rose, like for another date?
19: Yeah, like Bachelorette.
2: Oh, yeah.
19: The rose, but not the final rose.
1: Not the final rose.
2: Not the final rose.
0: Very sweet man.
2: A date rose.
3: Okay.
0: All right. He's a contender, but
19: the final rose is wedding.
0: Yeah.
2: All right. So Kelly Raspberry clearly helping out in Audrey's life when it comes to dating, but she can also help you out. We got love letters to Kelly coming up here in 10 minutes.
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5: Just a gorgeous start to the week here. We had a phenomenal Mother's Day with temperatures in those upper 60s. Today, tack on a couple of degrees. Plenty of sunshine again, low 70s this afternoon, feeling good. Winds will be a bit breezy at times, but we're only talking gusts around 20 to 25 miles an hour. So comfortable day, good day to be outside. Temperatures tonight drop into the 40s. We have storm chances returning tomorrow afternoon and evening. With that WAND weather forecast, I'm meteorologist Nick Patrick.
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1: Yeah, but the American passengers who were aboard the cruise ship, you know, at the center of this deadly hantavirus.
2: Like 20 Americans, I think, right?
1: They got
3: 16?
1: They got on evacuation flights back to the U.S. There's 17 of them. One of the 17 Americans being returned has tested, quote, mildly positive.
3: Mildly
1: positive. For the virus, while a second has mild symptoms.
2: But like being mildly pregnant?
1: At this point, health officials report there's low to extremely low risk to everyday Americans right now. But when you're telling me someone tested, quote, mildly positive, they're either positive
2: or negative. Yeah.
1: Right.
3: So you can have a mild cold and a severe cold. There are two different things.
1: Yeah.
4: And if you had COVID, you have no symptoms. You didn't feel anything.
1: Yeah, that was crazy.
4: But you tested positive.
1: This one's scarier than COVID, though, right?
3: No.
1: It's not?
3: They're trying to make it scary.
1: Okay.
3: This is a campaign to get us scared to death.
2: Again.
3: Why? Okay.
1: I don't know why they're trying to scare us.
5: The sad part about this one is that it's so deadly that it won't make it all the way around.
1: Because it's 40% mortality?
5: Yeah.
1: Allegedly.
5: That's the really... kind of depressing part about it.
3: You have to really come hard because people are so, they're like, we're not doing that again.
2: We are not
3: doing that again.
2: Right.
3: But some people are so excited about it, they're already wearing masks.
1: What?
3: They love it.
1: Okay.
3: It's so funny how people.
1: I know. Yeah, they're still out there. They're not docked. And they really want to dock though, because they're.
4: And I wonder, is the cruise director still throwing parties?
1: No. I don't think so, man.
4: How do you keep the morale up on the ship
2: Go see the bartender?
1: I think they're just staying in their rooms and like staying away from each other.
4: Because those cabins are small.
1: Yeah, they are. And you go stir crazy when you're stuck
4: there. And
1: they
4: only play like two movies. So are they just in there watching the same movie over and over again?
2: The comedian, the boat comedian.
1: I've already told you all my jokes.
5: Yeah, out of material.
1: What am I going to do? All right, so hopefully everything's okay, and those mildly
2: positive people
1: are going to be healthy and nothing
3: happened. They're going to be fine.
2: I think we have the mild. No,
1: nope.
2: Never mind.
1: This is a real. So we know it's good. We're going to chill.
2: Okay.
1: But Big Al,
2: yeah,
1: you want to chill with a lady?
2: Well, I've been going to the same church for 35 years, a long time, Kelly. And I really am not, even though I say you can meet somebody at church, I haven't met a lot of, females to.
3: Well, you're not going to the singles ministry.
2: No.
3: That's where you meet them.
2: I guess so.
3: It's filled with single women and not a lot of single men. Pickings are good.
2: So.
1: But we gotta remember that church is.
3: Jesus, honey.
1: All about Jesus, honey.
2: So I take my mom to church every Sunday, sit in the same spot, pretty much see the same people every Sunday. We get there an hour before service so we can say hi to folks.
1: Anyway, okay.
2: So about a month and a half ago, I saw this young lady. Oh, man. I saw this young lady. I said, wow, she's pretty. I saw her as I was walking out. I never saw her in the sanctuary. I saw her as I was walking out, walking my mother out to where she leans against the table. I go and get my truck and come and bring it over. And, same routine every Sunday, right?
3: Your mama, prop up here. I'll be right back.
2: Yeah. So I saw her, and then I saw her again. I'm like, wow, I thought she kind of looked at me and smiled. I don't know. I think everybody's smiling at me, I guess.
1: It's church. Everybody smiles at everybody.
2: Yeah. So. And I took a gaze down at to see the jewelry on the hands.
1: Oh, okay.
2: Nothing there. I said, okay, cool. So I saw her again, but I would see her, she'd be surrounded by three or four guys or just a group of people that I didn't know. So
3: probably all from the singles department.
2: So finally, as I'm walking my mother out like last week, last Sunday, she's kind of 3 or 4 feet away from the crowd. Maybe, I don't know, maybe she's talking to somebody, but she was kind of approachable, is what I'm saying. And so I said, hey, I didn't say it like that. I said, hi, how are you? And she had a kid with her. I said, oh, this your kid? Yeah. Hey, buddy. And,
1: Hey, buddy.
3: Like a young kid?
2: So.
1: I'm not your buddy, mister.
2: So I make myself, I make myself acquainted, but it's, again, just kind of awkward. I'm not trying to get a number or anything. I just, but if it was, I said, at least I know her, right? I'm like, okay.
3: You got your little piece of information, piece to the puzzle.
1: You got a name.
2: So this past week, I'm going to sing in the choir. yesterday. So this past week.
1: You on program?
2: I was on program yesterday.
1: Dad, you didn't tell us.
2: Oh, yeah, yeah.
3: Well, the Mother's Day.
2: Every year. Yeah. I do it every year. So, my sister brings my mother to church and they sit at this spot and earlier in the week I went and bought some Mother's Day cards so that I could, give my mom a card and I got one for the young lady that I met.
3: She's a mom.
1: She's a mamacita.
2: I bought a Mother's Day card.
1: She's a mamacita.
5: But you're, just to be a clear, mommy. You're assuming this.
2: No.
3: She said that's her kid.
2: Yeah,
6: little
2: buddy.
6: Okay.
2: Y'all
6: met one time.
2: So, what's wrong with that?
1: I'm on board.
2: What's wrong with that?
1: I think it's sweet.
3: No, it's kind of weird.
2: I just thought it was just a friendly, like, I love you. Like a friendly Mother's Day card.
4: Yeah. And you've never really talked to her?
2: Yeah, just once.
1: Just got the name?
2: Just got the name. And so since I was, you know, anticipating some face action, I mean, you know, one-on-one FaceTime.
5: Right.
2: I bought some, you know, those little Listerman strips.
5: No.
1: Yeah.
2: So I bought
1: your breath.
2: I'm drinking coffee. You know, so I put them in my shirt, my jacket pocket, inside jacket pocket. So after church, after the first service, I had to go to both because I'm singing in the choir. So I had to go get my mom and say hi, take some pictures and whatnot. And I'm like, hopefully I'll see, you know, old girl. So.
1: Old girl.
2: And I'd put the.
3: Why don't you just give her a fake name?
6: She sounds like young girl.
1: Churchendica.
6: You got a young kid?
5: Oh. What, one more time, Jesse?
1: Churchendica.
5: Churchendica.
3: How about Mary, Mother of Jesus?
2: Worshipper.
1: Anyway.
2: So I'm running around trying to find my mom and usher her out. And I look, I say, oh, she's not here. And I take some pictures with my mom and my sister. I'm like, oh, there she is. And she has four or five people.
3: Later, mama.
2: Yeah.
3: I gotta go get a hot mama.
2: I push my mom aside.
6: Throw her to the ground.
2: So I go over. And
3: you can find out if she had anything to prop up on. No. Just left her standing there. Happy Mother's Day.
2: So I'm like, okay, what do I say? Oh, I got the card. Yeah. So I'm like, hey, Church Indica.
3: Just call her Mary.
2: Mary. Hey, Mary. Hey, Mary. How are you? I met you last week, right? Yeah. And today, I got something for you. I got something for you. And so as I'm reaching in my pocket to pull out the card, I notice her hand and it's got the most beautiful ring on that finger.
5: She forgot it.
2: I don't know what happened. And so my hand is already in my shirt pocket, but I can't pull out a card that says, hey, Churchendica, it was nice meeting you. Let's go to lunch sometime. And I have my phone number in it. So I
3: you
2: can't
3: pull out the card. You hit on her in a Mother's Day.
2: Wait a minute. So I can't pull the card out.
4: Yep.
2: Because now.
4: She's married.
5: Right?
2: Or engaged at the very least. I said, someone loves you very much.
1: Huh? She puts the Mary in Mary.
2: She goes, yes, he sure does. So my hand is in my pocket. The only thing in my pocket, after I said I have something for you, is my Listerman strips.
5: No!
1: Oh! Here you go.
2: I'm filling around in my pocket. I'm like, oh, what is this? And I pull out, I have something for you, and it's Listerman strips.
5: You're like, your breath stinks.
3: Oh, my God.
5: Oh, my God.
1: Oh, Jesus. Don't tell nobody that.
2: And so I said, oh, I thought I did, but here, would you like one?
3: This is so awkward.
2: Yes, it was awkward. I'm like, I'll get out of here. Like, well.
4: Could smell your breath on time for church.
2: Well. I'm sweating here, yo. So I said, well, it was nice seeing you. Bye. And I was about to.
4: Where's the Mother's Day card?
2: It's at home in my suit. It's still there.
3: Maybe you can use it next year.
5: That was quite the turn of events that I was not expecting.
1: Goodness.
2: I may have to switch churches now. After 40 years, I may have to switch churches or at least start going online till this blows over.
3: She has no idea.
5: Could she tell that it was an awkward moment, or did she just kind of?
2: I tried to hide it best I could. I'm like,
4: oh, wow. Like that
2: I
4: so
2: could tell.
4: Weird.
2: I'm still awkward. I'm sweating in my shirt now.
4: I wish you had. Will you go on a date with me? Checkbox yes or no on that Mother's Day card.
1: Well,
4: that would have been so cute.
6: What if she had opened it and read it right there on the spot? Oh, and it was God. You asking her out.
2: Thank you, Jesus.
1: Oh, man.
4: You know there's Christian Mingle.
5: Yeah.
2: Thank you.
1: Good, he was trying to.
5: Yeah. I mean, it's a good thing you saw her ring before you grabbed the card.
2: I was just about to.
1: But part of me kind of wishes she would have given the card.
6: Me too.
1: Yeah, you know.
2: Oh, I would have had to take it back.
1: You would have ripped it from her?
5: That was meant for someone else, actually.
1: Oh, wow. I'm sorry, man. Okay. Well, if it makes you feel better, we got so many grandmas that hit us up on the text on Friday with pictures.
2: Oh, like a lot. That's a change of event.
1: Let me tell you something.
3: A lot of hot grandmas out there.
1: Yeah, we got some dimes.
4: Yeah, guilt.
3: Right?
2: Yeah, Praise the Lord.
1: We got some dimes. So
5: kind of bums that the Church Indica nickname is short lived.
1: I know. In and out, just like that. Boom. You, if you sent in your picture on Friday, that might happen. But we got some celebrity gossip to get to. What's going on, Kelly Raspberry?
3: Yeah, Audrey saw the Kevin Hart roast last night. Well, it looks like Tom Brady got even.
2: Yeah.
3: He went for the jugular. We'll give you some of the highlights when we come back.
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1: 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From the Party Weather Center, today will be sunny with a high near 71. Skies stay mostly clear tonight, with lows around 46. Tuesday turns breezy and warmer, reaching a high near 79, but showers and thunderstorms are likely Tuesday night, with a low near 54.
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7: From the text at 800-543-3548, is it too late to send in my picture for Big Al Mac?
8: Never too late.
7: No, it's never too late.
8: In fact, text to the show. We'd love to see them.
9: Yeah, sure.
7: And then she sent it in. Great dress. There you go, Big Al Mac.
9: Wow, look at that.
7: A lot of pretty ladies hollering at the Big Al Mac since he struck out at church because the woman was married. He didn't know.
9: I didn't know.
7: Let's go ahead and catch you up with the celebrity news over the weekend. Kelly, what's going on?
8: Yeah, I guess basketball's been ruling our lives. I forgot about the Kevin Hart roast. I'm so disappointed, but it's still going to be there, right?
9: Right.
8: Yes. And will it be unedited, uncensored? I don't know.
10: Hopefully.
8: I hope so.
9: It's on Netflix.
8: Sometimes they edit it down for time or whatever. But Tom Brady, they didn't announce the lineup apparently before last night, so there were a lot of surprises. And then the usual list of suspects that show up for every roast, but Tom Brady was there and he got revenge on Kevin roasting him a couple years ago.
11: I do have a few words for you before I return to my affairs in Las Vegas. Oh, wait. I'm talking about affairs in Las Vegas. Was that off? Not supposed to talk about affairs in Vegas? You took a lot of shots at my family, but I'm too classy to go after your beautiful wife. Where am I? What's up, girl?
7: He hollered at his wife in front of the man.
8: I don't think people got his first joke. It took a minute.
9: Affairs in Las Vegas.
8: Yeah.
10: That was like 3 second delay.
8: Yeah,
7: that one hits. We're like, oh.
8: But it does make a difference when you've got a real comedian up there and somebody that's reading jokes that were written for them.
9: True.
8: You know,
9: Right.
8: Bless his heart. He tried. He's not a comedian.
7: No, he's a great motivational speaker, but comedian, Tom.
8: Yeah, but they said among the most common, you know, it was 3 hours long. Oof. Let's be honest. That's too long.
12: Oh, they lost me two in.
8: That's way too long.
12: I can't hang for that long.
9: They're roasting in a slow cooker.
8: Mostly made jokes about his height, his film, you know, his resume, and his absentee drug addict father.
9: Mm-hmm.
8: Always
9: a fun topic. Yeah.
8: Right.
9: It's a roast,
8: we do have a couple more jokes from last night's roast.
13: Everyone loves you, Kevin Hart. What a story. Your dad was a street hustler and addicted to crack cocaine. So I guess being dependent on The Rock runs in the family.
14: Kevin's dad wasn't there for him because he was addicted to cocaine. Which is a lot more respectable than not being there for your kids because you're filming Jumanji 3.
15: Kevin, you're going to hear some things tonight that you're not familiar with.
16: Okay.
15: Those things are called punchlines.
8: Yeah, that was the voice of Cat Williams. Yeah. He was a surprise
7: guest. You went easy on him, huh?
8: And they said that he and Kevin actually ended their long-standing beef after his set. I didn't realize those two were beefing.
9: I didn't either.
8: So
9: I had no idea.
8: There you go. Other roasters included Pete Davidson, Chelsea Handler, Tony Hinchcliffe, Cheryl Underwood, Lizzo.
12: Lizzo came out of nowhere. She came out with a flute and then a bunch of
1: Little people.
12: Little people that were dancing, pretending to be Kevin Hart.
8: Okay.
1: It was great. I loved it. Chelsea Handler looked amazing, and she went after everybody. It was nice to see her because I've always wanted to see her on a roast, and this was her first time being on a roast. So they were able to joke at her, but every time they mentioned her, she got the biggest claps. And also, Tom Brady had a really cool watch on that I wanted. Like an $8,500,000 watch.
7: $8,500,000?
9: That's expensive.
7: Dang.
1: Is that how you say it?
7: $850,000?
9: $850,000
7: sounds
9: okay.
7: good.
9: RG, did you say that? Didn't you say that you saw it, right?
12: Yes, I did.
9: And you were saying they were roasting dead people?
12: Oh, so many dead people. Because apparently Cheryl Underwood, her husband, died by suicide via, probably shouldn't say. But they all started making jokes about that. Like, every single one that went up made a joke about that. And then also Pete Davidson's dad died in 9/11. A lot of them made jokes about that. And there were more people.
8: Not too soon.
12: Everyone's dead relatives were getting roasted.
8: Yeah, that's the thing. If you sign up to be a roaster, are in the line of fire for getting roasted.
7: Exactly. Yeah. Which is...
8: It's weird,
9: yeah.
8: But I guess, you know, it's like...
9: Turnabout's fair play.
1: It happens when you're on the dais. But at the end of everyone's roast, they said something very nice about Kevin Hart.
8: Yeah, that's how they end it. Because that makes it all better.
1: It does.
8: That's how I end every show. As I'm walking out the door...
9: Keep looking up.
8: I say something nice to everyone in this room who I may have offended.
9: I must already be gone when you do that.
8: Yes. Well, you are the first to leave, aren't you?
9: Typically, yeah.
6: Did anybody take mom out to the movies for Mother's Day weekend?
1: No,
9: my mom sleeps through movies.
6: Well, believe
8: like
6: it
8: mother,
6: or
8: like son,
6: believe You're it right. or not, Mortal Kombat 2 did not come out on top
7: for
6: Mother's Day weekend. Yeah, Devil Wears Prada 2 got another number one weekend.
8: That's more of a mom movie
6: for sure.
7: My daughter and my wife tried watching Devil Wears Prada, the OG one, and my wife and daughter said they thought it was a little boring.
9: Oh.
8: I saw the first one on a plane.
7: They did not.
8: And I've never seen it. I thought it was good. And I wonder if it's because I was on a plane. You
7: okay.
8: know what I'm saying?
6: It is slow paced.
7: It is. That's probably okay.
6: It like that's not wrong.
9: That's
6: but
9: interesting, Kelly, because movies do hit different on planes. I don't know why.
6: Yeah.
12: So do drinks.
8: It's like I didn't want to see this on land. Uh-huh. Yeah. I've got nothing else to do. I'll watch it in the air.
6: That's and what then I feel.
9: It's okay.
7: I'm held hostage.
9: Yeah.
6: There should be a genre of plane movies. That's where I watch all of the like Jurassic Park movies.
8: Yeah.
6: Is on airplanes. I don't know
1: Both
6: why.
1: Both are meant for the big screen, but.
6: No, that's meant for my little screen on my airplane seat. But yeah, Devil Wears Prada 2 came out on top. It already made more than the original did.
7: Oh, wow.
6: Back then, but I mean, yeah, everybody wants to, the nostalgia sells for sure. And then Mortal Kombat 2 finished in second place. The Michael Jackson biopic came in third with another $36.5 million. The new family friendly film The Sheep Detectives, that one came in fourth.
8: What a weird premise.
6: Yeah, it's
8: a killing movie, but the shepherd is murdered, and the sheep have to figure out who did it.
6: Yes, The Sheep Detectives.
7: I wonder if they did.
6: It's very silly. And then finishing out the top five is Billie Eilish, Hit Me Hard and Soft, The Tour, live in 3D.
9: You know, Kelly, we always say all the good ideas are taken. They proved that's not true.
12: I was going to say, that's one thing I admire about that movie is they finally found something original.
9: Never seen that before.
8: Mm-hmm. I need to go on Rotten Tomatoes and see how it's doing with the critics.
9: It's bad.
8: So Riley Green is going to be on The Voice this fall as a coach for season 30.
7: Oh no.
8: He joins Kelly Clarkson and Adam Levine. Remember, we just had the first two of the four coaches announced last week.
7: Get you a woman that looks at you the way my wife looks at Riley Green.
8: Well, we just thought for season 30, maybe they'd go back and bring
9: Blake back.
8: Bring some of the original, maybe. But they still have a slot to fill, Al.
9: Well, Blake probably has a non-compete with his show.
6: Oh yeah,
7: and Riley's country, so they wouldn't get.
9: Yeah,
7: I
9: wouldn't think they would have two country guys. But
6: ooh, I wonder who the fourth will be: Riley, Kelly, and Adam Levine.
8: Well, Kelly's
6: CeeLo. That would be an OG.
8: No.
6: That'd be an OG.
8: But Riley posted an announcement and said, "I guess y'all can start calling me Coach. See ya this fall." And shared a voicemail Kelly left him with a surprise delivery from her, a custom coaching chair.
9: Oh,
8: where will you put it?
9: And at the house? Oh, a coaching chair.
8: The
7: spinny chair?
8: Is it?
9: That's a judge chair, right?
6: The ones that spin?
9: Yeah.
1: Mm-hmm.
9: I guess they are coaching chairs, yeah.
6: So has anybody, I know that on this side of the room, we were talking about the Taylor Frankie Paul's Mother's Day post on Instagram. This has been a mess, and I fell down a rabbit hole yesterday, but basically what happened was, originally one of the other Mormon wives, Michaela, she posted this extremely long statement on her Instagram.
8: On Mother's Day?
6: No, this is what prompted the Mother's Day post. She posted this extremely long thing. I have to assume they were filming or something because I don't know what prompted it, but she was basically saying along the lines of, she compared Taylor Frankie Paul's situation to rash cream. She was basically saying, like, if you have a rash and somebody tells you, hey, if you keep using this cream, it's not going to get any better, but you continue to use it. She was kind of using that as an analogy for Taylor, like, hey, we're telling you that Dakota's not good for you, but you keep going back to him.
7: Okay.
6: So she posted this really long statement essentially saying, like, I'm setting boundaries. I can't do this anymore. I can't, you know, I've been there for her when she hits rock bottom plenty of other times, but, like, now I just kind of have to take care of myself. And then Taylor Frankie Paul commented on a video about it or something saying, Michaela has always been praying for my downfall. Mm-hmm. Like, she's been one of those people that's always been against
12: these women.
6: These women. Yeah. And then Michaela responded again saying something about, like, I'm not praying for your downfall. I wish you the best. Like, I just need to set boundaries for myself. And so then on Mother's Day, Taylor Frankie Paul basically posted also another long thing saying, it's Mother's Day. I'll say whatever I want.
12: Which everyone was like, what's new?
6: Yeah.
12: You always do that.
6: Yeah, and she just kind of kept saying that she feels like she's being kicked when she's down. She made a lot of references to Michaela's original post, but without saying it, so that's why you kind of have to know the original one to know what she was saying. But all of her comments were saying, like, hey, girl, maybe get off social media. Like,
1: she does.
6: Maybe, the post, like, yeah. Maybe
8: she
6: this
8: can't
6: isn't.
8: Help herself.
6: Yeah.
12: The post was very long and very dark, the things she was saying. It didn't sound like someone who was doing well.
1: Well, she referenced a lot of bad things that happened to her past. And basically accusing Michaela, like, you have no idea what I've gone through, so don't even try to put yourself in a situation where rash cream is related.
6: But the rash cream was an analogy.
1: It was.
6: But she didn't like that.
8: Taylor didn't get it.
7: So rash cream doesn't work then?
8: Some rash cream.
9: Benadryl works pretty well.
7: It does? Okay.
9: Yeah.
8: Some don't.
7: Not that I need it right now, but just in case.
9: Yeah,
6: but it's been a lot of back and forth, and I'm sure there's going to be more developments.
9: What's your favorite rash cream? 800-543-3548. Just let us know.
7: There's more than one.
10: Boudreaux's butt cream is great.
9: Say that.
8: Why?
9: I don't know. It's just funny.
7: Boudreaux's butt cream. Is that for babies?
10: Yes, sir.
8: Yes, that's for diaper rash.
7: But also adults, in case.
10: In a pinch.
9: Chase okay. Of what?
7: You don't know.
9: You
8: remember when you used to ride bikes?
10: Yeah.
8: Your monkey butt?
10: Yeah.
8: Your monkey butt?
9: Yeah.
8: Isn't that what they call that cream?
9: It is. I see, black people don't get upset.
8: No, it's monkey butt cream for riding bikes.
9: That's what they call it. That's right. 100%.
7: So there you go, Mr. Bike Rider.
9: Yeah.
7: Get you some Boudreaux.
8: No, I was not calling. No, see,
7: now we know Kelly.
9: Yeah, I got you right there.
8: Thank you, Al. You know I wasn't.
7: That's friendship.
9: I love you.
7: That's friendship.
8: I love you too.
7: Let's get these friends to tell us all about their favorite thing, because this morning the Kid Craddock Morning Show is sponsored by Good Ranchers.
9: Yes, it is, J.C. Chavez. Boy, I love me some Good Ranchers.
7: I bet
9: and
7: you do.
9: I didn't realize how much time and energy I was spending on grocery shopping until I stopped doing it as much. 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
6: Just a gorgeous start to the week here. We had a phenomenal Mother's Day with temperatures in those upper 60s. Today, tack on a couple of degrees. Plenty of sunshine again, low 70s this afternoon, feeling good. Winds will be a bit breezy at times, but we're only talking gusts around 20 to 25 miles an hour. So comfortable day, good day to be outside. Temperatures tonight drop into the 40s. We have storm chances returning tomorrow afternoon and evening. With that WAND weather forecast, I'm meteorologist Nick Patrick.
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8: Hey, Jules.
9: Hey.
8: All right, tell us about this worst date ever you went on.
9: So, this is back a couple of years ago, early 20s. I got set up on a blind date by one of my friends. Both his best friend and my best friend were dating, and I thought, you know what, I'll go for it. So, we agreed to go to see a movie. Everything's going great. Halfway through the movie, I see he's checking his phone a lot, but I'm not thinking much of it. And out of nowhere, he just says, I'm going to the bathroom. So, he gets up, leaves. And 5 minutes go by, nothing. 20 minutes to go by, I'm like, okay, yeah, something's going on, and, like, he's not back. So I get up, go check on him, like, just see if he's out in the hallway. I asked one of the staff members, like, hey, can you go see if he's okay? No one was in there. So I call him. He's like, oh, I left. What? Why? He's like, come to find out, his mom had dropped him off and was in the movie theater watching us and said that she didn't like my outfit. She didn't like the fact that I wasn't flirting with him enough.
10: Oh!
9: And she was, like, judging me the whole time.
11: God. Weird.
8: And how old were you guys at this time?
9: I was 23. He was 26.
8: Okay.
10: What?
8: Okay. I'm waving that red flag.
11: Yeah.
8: That's crazy.
10: She drove
11: That's crazy.
9: It gets worse. So the next day, I'm like, you know what? I'm just going to lose the number. I'm not even going to try here. His mom calls me saying why I didn't text him back and why haven't I not scheduled a second date with her baby boy.
11: Well.
8: Because your dummy son left me at the theater, you jerk.
9: Yeah, I definitely dodged the bullet there.
11: Yeah, for sure.
8: I wonder whatever happened if this guy, like. Wow. I'm curious.
11: Having his mom call you is crazy.
8: That's crazy.
12: And it's in the movie theater as well. And judge her. Be like, she's not hot enough. Let's go.
10: That's Jules. Like that show Smothered.
8: Yeah. You dodged a huge bullet.
13: A shotgun.
8: Oh, man. That's crazy.
6: Share your worst date ever story.
7: 800-543-3548.
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8: I debated telling this story on the radio, but we're family.
13: Uh-oh.
8: You know when you have an embarrassing moment in the wild, at least you can just run home and hide.
11: Yeah.
13: Yes.
11: Yeah.
8: But what if it happens at your house?
11: Oh.
8: Where do you go then?
11: To school, I guess?
8: Like, do you just go into the forest and never come back out again? I don't know.
13: A house full of people?
8: No. It's Mother's Day this weekend, right? This past weekend. My wife loves a clean house. Mm-hmm. So I said, I'm going to give you the gift of a clean house. So I called someone to come in and clean the house.
12: You weren't going to clean.
11: I thought you were going to clean too.
8: I'll try to clean, but my level of cleaning is not to my wife's standard.
13: I appreciate what the effort.
8: Dude. I'd rather shell out a few bucks and get a professional to come in.
11: The gift of a
14: you did do the pre-clean first, right, JC?
8: 100%.
11: He doesn't even
14: You're blinking.
8: I picked up my underwear and my socks. And
14: No. It's more than that. It's about putting things away so they won't get misplaced, so you know where they are.
8: Yeah.
14: You have to do a whole pre-thing before housekeepers come.
11: Also, so they have access to the things they need to clean and don't spend all their time
8: That was
11: organizing.
8: Handled. Yeah, that was fine. The pre-cleaning, I could have done a better job. I'll be honest.
11: But you're like, that's why I hired someone.
8: But that's why, yeah. And this was, you know, so my wife could have a clean house for Mother's Day weekend. I thought, I'm being a great husband.
13: Mm. You are. You know what? Slow clap.
8: Thank you.
13: Yeah.
8: So
13: great.
14: We haven't heard how it turned out yet.
8: I told her to come by. So she came Friday.
13: Yeah.
8: And we got off of work. And I'm a very regimented person.
13: Okay.
8: And so when I got home, I needed to use the restroom. However.
14: Oh, it's sort of like Al here.
8: Yeah.
14: He just doesn't wait till he gets
8: right,
14: home.
8: Right. And so I find myself in this conundrum of, how do I tell this woman, hey,
13: don't come in here.
8: Don't go anywhere. I walked in. Yeah. I was like, hey, thank you so much for doing this. My wife's going to be so happy. You're the best. So what have you cleaned so far? And she said, oh, I did the kids' bedrooms and I'm just going to do your bedroom. And I said, oh, perfect. So I marched upstairs because she told me she had finished my kids' bedrooms and I picked my daughter's room because I think she's cleaner.
13: Better ventilation. Yeah.
8: And so I went to my daughter's bathroom.
13: Okay.
8: And I set up shop.
13: Yeah.
8: And,
13: lunch kit.
8: All that. I like to play games and stuff because I use that as my fun time.
13: Yeah.
8: And I'm sitting there for about 10 minutes.
13: Wow.
8: I know because I'm playing games now.
13: Oh, okay.
8: And I hear the doorknob. And I'm facing the door at this point. So let's paint a picture. I'm facing the door.
13: Yeah.
8: I'm looking down. I see the doorknob kind of.
14: Mm-mm.
8: I didn't.
13: Yeah.
8: I'm like, surely I locked it, the door opens wide and we lock eyes.
14: Oh.
8: Me and this woman just lock eyes.
14: Why would you not lock the bathroom door?
8: I thought I did, Kelly, but I also thought she's done.
12: Yeah.
8: And
12: yeah.
8: So we lock eyes and I go, "Aye!" And she goes, "Oh!
13: Oh!
14: I!"
8: And we just,
13: I and O.
8: We just stand there. She's standing there and I'm just looking at her. I'm like, go. So she shuts the door real quick. She goes, I'm sorry. I'm like, no, I'm sorry.
14: Who's sorrier though?
8: I am.
14: In that scenario.
13: The person sitting.
8: So I took a moment and I was looking at myself in the mirror for about 5 minutes of, okay, how am I going to handle this? So I just got out of my daughter's bathroom. I grabbed my keys. And I left.
14: Yeah.
13: Smart move.
11: And she was like, I just cleaned that bathroom.
8: I left. And I didn't come back.
13: No.
8: I called until I knew she was gone.
13: You can't.
14: They just send me your Venmo.
13: Yeah. You can't go back.
8: I can't ever see this woman again.
13: Mm-mm. Never.
8: I ruined a good thing.
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8: I'm sure she knows where I work because there's evidence around my house.
11: Oh.
13: Oh, yeah.
14: All those autographed pictures of himself.
8: Of course. My posters.
11: Your posters.
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0: From the Party Weather Center, today will be sunny with a high near 71. Skies stay mostly clear tonight, with lows around 46. Tuesday turns breezy and warmer, reaching a high near 79, but showers and thunderstorms are likely Tuesday night, with a low near 54.
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0: That is Kalani with Folded. On the way, more great sounds for your Monday, including one of the many, many, many celebrities who have come out to wish David Attenborough a happy 100th birthday. He is the wildlife guru who received congrats from everyone, including King Charles, to Camila Cabello. I've got Camila on deck just around the corner with Sean next.
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8: The Decatur Police Department is asking for your help with this week's Crime of the Week. The Decatur Police are investigating an armed home invasion that occurred March 27th around 11 a.m. in the 1100 block of East Elmhurst. Two armed male suspects entered the home, demanded money, and stole electronics and beauty products. Two occupants suffered injuries during the attack. The first suspect is a black male, late teens to early 20s, wearing all black and a ski mask, armed with a semi-automatic handgun. The second suspect is a black male, late teens to early 20s, 5'10 to 6 feet tall, large build, wearing a black letterman jacket with HV in white lettering, also armed. Anyone with information is asked to contact Decatur Police at 217-424-2734 or Crime Stoppers at 217-423-TIPS.
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0: The latest from Alex Warren, that is Fever Dream, and exciting news for Alex's career because he's just joined UTA's roster, and apparently their contract will mean UTA is going to work on securing opportunities for film, for television, for content creation, and podcasting too. So we are probably going to see some interesting new projects from Alex Warren in the near future. Don't worry, we'll keep you posted.
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5: Just a gorgeous start to the week here. We had a phenomenal Mother's Day with temperatures in those upper 60s. Today, tack on a couple of degrees. Plenty of sunshine again, low 70s this afternoon, feeling good. Winds will be a bit breezy at times, but we're only talking gusts around 20 to 25 miles an hour. So comfortable day, good day to be outside. Temperatures tonight drop into the 40s. We have storm chances returning tomorrow afternoon and evening. With that WAND weather forecast, I'm meteorologist Nick Patrick.

0: Benson Boone, sorry, I'm here for someone else. Probably what his good friend said to him, because Benson pulled a little prank. One of his good friends was getting married. He and his bride went to the courthouse and then were going to do first look photos. So the groom is looking very nervous. People is here for the whole thing, People Magazine. They caught the whole thing on video. You might have seen it surfing the interwebs. But anyways, so the groom turns around expecting to see his bride in her wedding attire for the first time. And instead, he sees Benson Boone dressed up in a wedding gown and veil and flowers. And definitely, there was a moment of confusion. But then it was all good. Definitely a funny moment. I'm sure that groom's nerves were up and down all day that day. So maybe the laughter was a welcome relief. Definitely check out the video if you're a Benson Boone fan. In the meantime, stick around. We got more of your favorites coming up.
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1: From the Party Weather Center, today will be sunny with a high near 71. Winds shift from west-southwest to northwest. Skies are mostly clear tonight with lows around 46. Tuesday brings mostly sunny skies and a high near 79, but winds will be breezy. Showers and a possible thunderstorm arrive Tuesday night before clearing, with a low near 54.
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God, how uplifting and inspiring you've been for me for all this time.

0: That is Ray. Before that, Sabrina Carpenter, who still, I gotta say, had my favorite outfit from the Met Gala just a week ago. She was wearing a gown completely made of film strips from the 1950s movie Sabrina. That was definitely a vibe. I gotta give the girl some credit. Fantastic look. Of course, just one of many from the evening. But now that I've had a chance to really see all of the looks, I think Sabrina is in my top three, so congrats, girl. On the way, we got more great sounds for you. Dua Lipa and more coming your way next.
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5: A gorgeous start to the week here as temperatures have warmed up in these low 70s, basically average for this time of year. It's been rare that we could say that. We have winds out of the southwest today. They'll be out of the south tonight, but temperatures will drop pretty quickly once the sun goes down. Mid-40s for our overnight low. But this is going to be a hot one here heading into Tuesday. Storm chances increase. We'll have scattered storms by Tuesday evening. With that WAND weather forecast, I'm meteorologist Nick Patrick.

0: A taste of one of the songs from his new record, that is Bruno Mars, who's actually on tour in support of his latest album, The Romantic, just one of many great concerts making the rounds this summer. But here's another option for shows. AMC is doing a thing. They are introducing Arena One at AMC. It's a new concert concept, which will have artists performing in real time live concerts that you'll have the chance to see at an AMC movie theater. I am interested in this. I don't know how it's going to go, but I am intrigued. It's definitely another unique experience you can have with some of your favorite artists. We'll keep you posted as we learn more. In the meantime, more great music in store for you just around the corner, so stay close.
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0: That is Pitbull and Lil Jon. Before that, David Guetta featuring Justin Bieber. It is no denying it. Justin is back, making quite the comeback, in fact. In fact, after his Coachella performance, he's now bumped a record Bruno Mars previously held on Spotify. So watch out, world, because Justin Bieber is making a comeback.
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5: From the Party Weather Center, today will be sunny with a high near 71 and northwest winds around 9 miles per hour, gusting to 18. Tonight, mostly clear with a low around 46. Tuesday turns mostly sunny and breezy with a high near 79. Showers and a possible thunderstorm arrive Tuesday night with a low around 54 and a 70% chance of rain.
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0: Chris Brown on your Workday playlist, where we got all the best sounds for your Monday. On the way, a family woman coming up who is taking her whole fam on the road with her on her summer concert tour. I'm talking about Hilary Duff. Her latest is just around the corner next.
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2: The Decatur Police Department is asking for your help with this week's Crime of the Week. The Decatur Police are investigating an armed home invasion that occurred March 27th around 11 a.m. in the 1100 block of East Elmhurst. Two armed male suspects entered the home, demanded money, and stole electronics and beauty products. Two occupants suffered injuries during the attack. The first suspect is a black male, late teens to early 20s, wearing all black and a ski mask, armed with a semi-automatic handgun. The second suspect is a black male, late teens to early 20s, 5'10 to 6 feet tall, large build, wearing a black Letterman jacket with HV in white lettering, also armed. Anyone with information is asked to contact Decatur Police at 217-424-2734 or Crime Stoppers at 217-423-TIPS.
3: Crime Stoppers Crime of the Week is a public service message and a courtesy of the Cromwell Media Group of Decatur.
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6: A gorgeous start to the week here as temperatures have warmed up in these low 70s, basically average for this time of year. It's been rare that we could say that. We have winds out of the southwest today. They'll be out of the south tonight, but temperatures will drop pretty quickly once the sun goes down. Mid-40s for our overnight low. But this is going to be a hot one here heading into Tuesday. Storm chances increase. We'll have scattered storms by Tuesday evening. With that WAND weather forecast, I'm meteorologist Nick Patrick.
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0: That is Taylor Swift and Bad Blood. Now, of course, those who share bad blood with Taylor are not getting an invite, but of course, everyone else likely will. We do know that's one of the things Travis is most excited for his upcoming nuptials. He recently said the thing he's most excited for about the upcoming wedding is having all of these different people from his life in one room all together. People from childhood to new friends, probably lots of famous ones. So I do think that is going to be an interesting vibe. Of course, as we learn more about the big day, we'll pass along the deets. In the meantime, coming up, more great sounds for your Monday. Headed your way next.
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2: From the Party Weather Center, today will be sunny with a high near 71 and northwest winds around 9 miles per hour, gusting to 18. Tonight, mostly clear with a low around 46. Tuesday turns mostly sunny and breezy with a high near 79. Showers and a possible thunderstorm arrive Tuesday night with a low around 54 and a 70% chance of rain.
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0: Kalani with Folded. On the way, we've got an artist who definitely seems to be trying to squash these rumors that he's having marital woes. Justin Timberlake gave lots of honors to his wife, Jessica Biel, on Mother's Day amid reports that they are having some struggles in their marriage. So I don't know, maybe it's all good. I do know JT is coming your way next.
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4: 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Teams of two fish for their heaviest total catch, with top finishers advancing in the IHSA postseason. Spectators can watch the morning launch and afternoon weigh-in. 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
6: A gorgeous start to the week here as temperatures have warmed up in these low 70s, basically average for this time of year. It's been rare that we could say that. We have winds out of the southwest today. They'll be out of the south tonight, but temperatures will drop pretty quickly once the sun goes down. Mid-40s for our overnight low. But this is going to be a hot one here heading into Tuesday. Storm chances increase. We'll have scattered storms by Tuesday evening. With that WAND weather forecast, I'm meteorologist Nick Patrick.
0: All the jams. All the

0: 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They not
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0: They not like us. They not like us. They not like us.
2: Swim, swim, waterfall in all your skin. 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

0: Gracie Abrams with That's So True. Before that, Olivia Rodrigo. And it is true. She is breaking records with her upcoming arena tour. She's just added 25 additional dates, which now means she has broken a few different records. First, a 10-show run at Brooklyn's Barclays Center. Previously, that record was held by Jay-Z for an 8-night stint. That's not all. In London, Olivia is now going to be the first ever solo female artist to exceed 10 performances at the O2 Arena during a single tour. She's going to be playing 11 nights there. So I don't know. It's still young. She might add even more dates. We'll have to wait and see. In the meantime, you don't have to wait long for more great sounds. The perfect Monday playlist. It continues next.
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1: From the Party Weather Center, clear skies tonight with a low around 46. Tuesday will be mostly sunny and breezy with a high near 80. Showers and thunderstorms likely Tuesday night, then clearing. Wednesday will be sunny with a high near 69.
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1: Miley Cyrus and Olivia Dean coming up on The Jeremy Show. First, we got to get to the celebrity birthday list. Salvador's no longer with us. Would have been 122. Salvador Dali? Don't know who that is. Sabrina Carpenter is 27 today, and Cam Newton is 37.
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3: The Decatur Police Department is asking for your help with this week's Crime of the Week. The Decatur Police are investigating an armed home invasion that occurred March 27th around 11 a.m. in the 1100 block of East Elmhurst. Two armed male suspects entered the home, demanded money, and stole electronics and beauty products. Two occupants suffered injuries during the attack. The first suspect is a black male, late teens to early 20s, wearing all black and a ski mask, armed with a semi-automatic handgun. The second suspect is a black male, late teens to early 20s, 5'10 to 6 feet tall, large build, wearing a black letterman jacket with HV in white lettering, also armed. Anyone with information is asked to contact Decatur Police at 217-424-2734 or Crime Stoppers at 217-423-TIPS.
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6: A gorgeous start to the week here as temperatures have warmed up in these low 70s, basically average for this time of year. It's been rare that we could say that. We have winds out of the southwest today. They'll be out of the south tonight, but temperatures will drop pretty quickly once the sun goes down. Mid-40s for our overnight low. But this is going to be a hot one here heading into Tuesday. Storm chances increase. We'll have scattered storms by Tuesday evening. With that WAND weather forecast, I'm meteorologist Nick Patrick.
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0: Olivia Dean, Jeremy Show, and Taylor and Travis are reportedly planning more time off together this summer after their schedules finally slowed down. I guess they'll be talking about their future together, their wedding. I cannot. Do you think, I'm just wondering what you think. Do you think Taylor will take Travis's name? Or will she be like all of the other stars and keep the name for show, you know, like Taylor Swift? Or do you think she'll call herself Taylor Kelce?
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0: From the Party Weather Center, tonight will be mostly clear with a low near 46. Tuesday brings mostly sunny skies and a high near 80, with gusty winds up to 33 miles per hour. Showers and thunderstorms likely Tuesday night, then clearing. Wednesday will be sunny with a high near 69.
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6: A gorgeous start to the week here as temperatures have warmed up in these low 70s, basically average for this time of year. It's been rare that we could say that. We have winds out of the southwest today. They'll be out of the south tonight, but temperatures will drop pretty quickly once the sun goes down. Mid-40s for our overnight low. But this is going to be a hot one here heading into Tuesday. Storm chances increase. We'll have scattered storms by Tuesday evening. With that WAND weather forecast, I'm meteorologist Nick Patrick.
7: Yeah! Party!

0: Selena Gomez, Love On. Jeremy, speaking of love, so Billie Eilish and Nat Wolf are a couple. Sydney Sweeney, finally making headlines because I just saw her and Scooter Braun, they're an item, getting on an airline together. Massive career announcement coming later this month. I don't know what that is. Be interesting to see.
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9: 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The Decatur Police are investigating an armed home invasion that occurred March 27th around 11 a.m. in the 1100 block of East Elmhurst. Two armed male suspects entered the home, demanded money, and stole electronics and beauty products. Two occupants suffered injuries during the attack. The first suspect is a black male, late teens to early 20s, wearing all black and a ski mask, armed with a semi-automatic handgun. The second suspect is a black male, late teens to early 20s, 5'10 to 6 feet tall, large build, wearing a black letterman jacket with HV in white lettering, also armed. Anyone with information is asked to contact Decatur Police at 217-424-2734 or Crime Stoppers at 217-423-TIPS.
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7: 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The Decatur Police are investigating an armed home invasion that occurred March 27th around 11 a.m. in the 1100 block of East Elmhurst. Two armed male suspects entered the home, demanded money, and stole electronics and beauty products. Two occupants suffered injuries during the attack. The first suspect is a black male, late teens to early 20s, wearing all black and a ski mask, armed with a semi-automatic handgun. The second suspect is a black male, late teens to early 20s, 5'10 to 6 feet tall, large build, wearing a black letterman jacket with HV in white lettering, also armed. Anyone with information is asked to contact Decatur Police at 217-424-2734 or Crime Stoppers at 217-423-TIPS.
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6: Good evening, Central Illinois. Happy Monday here to WAND Forecast. We're heading into this evening with quiet conditions. We'll be mostly clear, and that will allow temperatures to get cool into the mid-40s. But tomorrow, we warm up into the mid to upper 70s, but it all comes with this next frontal system moving in, which will bring us increasing clouds throughout the day and showers and thunderstorms through your late Tuesday evening and overnight. I'm meteorologist Olivia Colon.

0: 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It's the Jeremy Show. If you'll do me a favor, I want you to check out the latest episode of the Jeremy and Todd Top 5. 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
0: From the Party Weather Center, tonight will be mostly clear with a low around 46. Tuesday is mostly sunny and breezy with a high near 80. Showers and thunderstorms are likely Tuesday night before midnight, then clearing. Wednesday will be sunny with a high near 69.
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1: You may, by the way, that's Bruno Mars. 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Jeremy Show, you may or may not be shocked by this, but Beyonce's Met Gala look is still trending. 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
6: Good evening, Central Illinois. Happy Monday here to WAND Forecast. We're heading into this evening with quiet conditions. We'll be mostly clear, and that will allow temperatures to get cool into the mid-40s. But tomorrow, we warm up into the mid to upper 70s. But it all comes with this next frontal system moving in, which will bring us increasing clouds throughout the day and showers and thunderstorms through your late Tuesday evening and overnight. I'm meteorologist Olivia Colon.
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2: How can I say what I'm feeling if I don't know how to move?

0: got to ask you a question concerning Taylor Swift and Travis Kelce. I know that she is such a huge star, and Taylor Swift brand can't be really changed. Do you think she... I'm wondering if she's going to take Travis Kelce's name when she gets married. She probably will legally, but she'll probably keep the show name Taylor Swift. That's what I think. What do you think? Anyway, they're reportedly planning more time off together this summer after their schedules have finally slowed down. Wonder if everybody else is planning their wedding or if they have a say. I wonder if Travis has a say at all about anything.
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1: You played it cool and I played it dumb. 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
2: From the Party Weather Center, tonight will be mostly clear with a low around 46. Tuesday brings mostly sunny skies and a high near 80, with a chance of showers and thunderstorms Tuesday night as temperatures drop to 54. Wednesday will be sunny and cooler with a high near 69.
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2: I didn't realize how many things that we didn't do to our vehicle until your guesses started pouring in for the Impossible Question today. The question, 4% of people claim they never do this to their vehicle. There's a lot of things apparently we don't do. The answer I was looking for is wash it. Michelle Ward says that her car gets written on in parking lots. She goes, Michelle, congratulations. You won the Jeremy Show prize pack. Thank you for listening. That is the right answer. 4% of people claim they never do this to their vehicle. Mine does this, needs this right now, but I hadn't done it yet. The answer, wash it. Jeremy Show's Impossible Question.
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9: 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I'm here to let you know we're also an authorized Yokohama tire dealer and still have an oil change shop right next door. Stop in anytime for an oil change or tire rotation while you wait at Mount Zion Auto Express.
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0: taking a look at our celebrity birthday club list today on the Jeremy Show. So Holly Valance, I don't know who that is, 43. Sabrina Carpenter, I know who that is. She's 27, and Cam Newton is 37.
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3: The Decatur Police Department is asking for your help with this week's Crime of the Week. The Decatur Police are investigating an armed home invasion that occurred March 27th around 11 a.m. in the 1100 block of East Elmhurst. Two armed male suspects entered the home, demanded money, and stole electronics and beauty products. Two occupants suffered injuries during the attack. The first suspect is a black male, late teens to early 20s, wearing all black and a ski mask, armed with a semi-automatic handgun. The second suspect is a black male, late teens to early 20s, 5'10 to 6 feet tall, large build, wearing a black letterman jacket with HV in white lettering, also armed. Anyone with information is asked to contact Decatur Police at 217-424-2734 or Crime Stoppers at 217-423-TIPS.
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7: Good evening, Central Illinois. Happy Monday. Here's your WAND forecast. We're heading into this evening with quiet conditions. We'll be mostly clear, and that will allow temperatures to get cool into the mid-40s. But tomorrow, we warm up into the mid to upper 70s. But it all comes with this next frontal system moving in, which will bring us increasing clouds throughout the day and showers and thunderstorms through your late Tuesday evening and overnight. I'm meteorologist Olivia Colon.
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And I love you and...

0: Jeremy Show is back tomorrow. I love that song from Bruno Mars. I got to see him in concert. Okay, I got to go. I will be back on the radio tomorrow. If you're looking for some more Jeremy hang time, I would love for you to check out the Jeremy and Todd Top 5. It's my podcast. It's about 30 minutes. New episodes drop every Friday. I'd love to hang. Or, I'm on Facebook, Instagram, Twitter, TikTok. Search Jeremy on the Air. I'd love to hang with you.
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2: From the Party Weather Center, tonight will be mostly clear with a low around 46. Tuesday is mostly sunny and breezy with a high near 80. Showers and thunderstorms likely Tuesday night before clearing. Wednesday will be sunny with a high near 69.
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